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2: You walk, you run, you climb.

It's a song called Forget, and it's a collab with an artist named River. And talking with Jordan from River Movement a couple of months ago, he said they're excited about the next season of their releases. A bunch of collaborations, the previous one with Victor Clay, and this one now with River. It's a cool song, and it embarks a new season for River Movement. I love the direction that they're going in. This one's called Forget. It's a new artist with a new song. I've connected with her a little bit, but she participated in the Victor Clay Open Verse Challenge for one of his recent songs, and I'm liking her vibe. This is Naomi Williams with her new song, Over Me. The story of the song is pretty incredible. Naomi says, when my mom died, I thought God didn't care about me anymore. And as I was planning the funeral in New Zealand, God kept showing me so many rainbows. And so I wrote a song about God's love singing over me. It's a beautiful song called Over Me. Three great new tunes out right now. You can listen to them all on our new Aussie Christian playlist on Spotify. You can find the link in our bio on Instagram. To Neil Netta with Take Heart, River Movement with Forget, and Naomi Williams with Over Me. So many great songs coming out from Aussie artists. I am very excited about this. Speaking of great songs, Michael Painter on the way. This one from Levi McGrath. One more moment on the Oz Music Showcase.

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